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How you pull up? How you pull up? I pull up. 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

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Yeah, it feels like sick. 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

Sitting here just contemplating. I can't twist the truth. It knows no regulation. Handful of senators don't pass legislation and marches.

They don't see me, they don't know what it's like. Trailing colors into black and white. No one's reading all the words that I write.